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1: I heard what you said through the grapevine. 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
8: All right, taking a look at our forecast for tonight. Slight chance of showers and thunderstorms this evening. Mostly clear, low around 75 tomorrow. Sunny, high near 93 with that heat index reaching 99. You're currently partly cloudy skies, 92 degrees. It feels like 98 on 18th and Vine. 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
18: 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Yeah. Yeah, yeah, yeah, yeah, yeah, yeah, yeah, yeah,

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12: All right, taking a look at our forecast for tonight. Nice, slight chance of showers and thunderstorms, mostly clear with a low around 75. Tomorrow, sunny, high near 93 with that heat index reaching 99 degrees. Your currently fair skies, 86 degrees at KU Med. 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
7: 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Ice.

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2: Yeah, I mean, I can speak to two things on that. So one is more technical side, one is more, you know, common sense side. 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One, on the technical side, Saber's one of the best in the world in terms of game development, in terms of how the games feel. If you played Space Marine 2, you've seen what we're able to do as a team from a tech standpoint. You know, we have tons of intelligent people that are working on this stuff. Yeah. And honestly, I've been doing this for almost 19, 20 years at this point in this industry. Saber's some of the best I've ever seen. So their tech and what they can do with the tech, even if it's not their tech, proprietary or not, Unreal, where they take their tech is amazing.
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facing it. Like, what the? Man, turn me up. I'm going dumb. I'm out of breath. 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Murder this beat. Look, I'm done.

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15: 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Big Master P vibe, no limit. 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Somebody tell them people Mr. Hem is here.
16: Whoa, whoa, whoa, whoa, whoa, whoa.
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1: I heard what you said through the grapevine. 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
8: 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Somebody tell them people Mr. Hem is here.
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0: 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Yeah, bringing it straight to your life. 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

talking about? 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
20: All right, taking a look at our forecast for today. Sunny with a high near 92. That heat index going to reach about 99 degrees. Currently 81 degrees. Sunny skies on 18th and Vine. 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Let's go.
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0: 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Young Blue and Drake, you still minds. What's good, KC? It's your man Beat Up the Voice, aka Barry White, in with you on this Saturday morning. It's time to get up, get out, and get something. 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I got some Johnny Venus, Trey Songz. We throwing it back with Lil' Kim. We got Tim's on deck, Tony. Much, much more. So let's get this party started right. It's your man Barry White in with you all day, all night. Kansas City's number one for hip-hop, R&B, and throwbacks. Top 103 Jams. 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
2: 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It was a beautiful day. It's going to be a beautiful night. 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
1: I heard what you said through the grapevine. 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

0: Hot 103 Jams, Kansas City's number one for hip-hop, R&B, and throwbacks. Wrapping up 14 joints in a row with Future and Tyler. It's all about that game time. And it is game time right now for your man Beat Up the Voice, a.k.a. Barry White. Holding it down for you on this beautiful Saturday morning. Christmas in July is happening right now at Hickman Mills Middle School. We're going to touch base with the big homie Brian B. Shine and see what's going on there. Also, your opportunity to get qualified for the concert combo winning weekend. Yeah, four concerts. Yes, sir. So make sure you stay tapped in for that. You never know when to give that keyword so you can get qualified to win those four concerts. National Congress of Black Women Incorporated Kansas City chapter hosting From the Block to the Ballot. Now check this out. This is a get out and vote rally Saturday, July 25th, 10 a.m. to 2 p.m. located at R Spot KC, located at 2810 East 80th Street in KC. Mo, you're invited to come out. 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Brent Faiyaz on deck. Got some TI as well. We're throwing it back with Genuine. Much, much more. So don't go anywhere. Stay tapped in. Your man Barry White in with you all day, all night. Kansas City's number one. Hip hop, R&B, and throwbacks. 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
5: Good morning, Kansas City. I am broadcasting live from the Urban Community Connections Christmas in July. Look, man, it's going down right here at Hickman Mills Middle School. I'm here with Jessica. She's the founder of Urban Community Connections. How you doing this morning?
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11: All right, taking a look at our forecast for today. Sunny skies with a high near 92. That heat index going to reach 99. You're currently sunny, 85 degrees at Hickman Mills Middle School. Back to the music. 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
14: Hey, T.I.P. Hey, Shadow, why you gotta act like that? I'm saying, we're just trying to be nice.

0: 103 Jams, Kansas City's number one for hip-hop, R&B, and throwbacks. Hitting you with that DJ Mustard and Roddy Ricch. It's ballin'. What's good, KC? Your man Barry White in with you on this Saturday morning. Christmas in July happening right now at Hickman Middle School. We're going to check in with the big homie Brian B. Shine and see what's going on there. Also, Grandview School District, they're hosting back-to-school health fair Saturday, August 1st. 10 a.m. to 3 p.m. at Grandview High, 2300 High Grove in Grandview. Take care of your child's health requirements before school starts, including those immunizations. Yeah, got to have that before you can enroll. Those sports physicals, enrollment assistance, mental health resources, and free supplies. Caring about our community, we are Hot 103 Jams, and I care about you going to four concerts. So I need to get somebody qualified right now. I need the 10th texter, 816-904-103. 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

0: 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What is good, KC? Your man Barry White holding it down on this beautiful Saturday morning. Get up, get out, get something, get active out in these streets, all right? Christmas in July going on right now at Hickman Mills Middle School, 90108 Old Santa Fe Road in KC Mo. We're going to check out the big homie Brian B. Shining and touch base with him, see what he's got going on there as well. All right, Hot 103 Jams serving you a concert combo winning weekend with the extra sauce, just like I like it. You could win a pair of free tickets to the Cypress Hill Tour, its iconic tour starring En Vogue, Salt-N-Pepa, TLC, J. Cole's Fall Off Tour, and the Bigger Than Life Fest. Make sure you listen this weekend for the concert combo keyword. You never know when I'm gonna give it. And get qualified. It's a concert combo winning weekend right here on Hot 103 Jams. And shout out to my girl Deja in South Kansas City. She heard it last hour. Now she's qualified. Your opportunity is right around the corner. On deck, I got some Kehlani, Dave, Tim's on deck, and Chris Breezy. See if we can get some Tupac in there as well. Let's do this on this beautiful Saturday morning. It's your man Barry White in with you all day, all night. Kansas City's number one for hip-hop, R&B, and throwbacks. Hot 103 Jams. Don't forget to slam the Z.
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11: We are loving R&R Community along with Urban Community Connections. It is their 12th annual Christmas and July celebration going on right here at Hickman Mills Middle School, 9010A Santa Fe Road in South KC. 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But not only that, they have clothing here that you can get in case you need that. 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They have medical things that you can come check out for back to school, as well as some haircuts as well, man. So they got the barbers and the stylists here. All we missing is you and your family. Pull up on us right now in South KC at Hickman Mills Middle School, 9010A Santa Fe Road. We are always loving on our community, y'all, along with Urban Community Connections. 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
12: Hello, this is Bishop James Tindall. 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
20: All right, taking a look at your forecast for today. Sunny with a high near 92. The heat index is going to get up to 98. Sunny skies right now, 87 degrees. 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

0: Hot 103 Jams, Kansas City's number one for hip-hop, R&B, and throwbacks. Chris Brown and Bryson Tiller with It Depends. It's your man, Barry White, in with you on this beautiful Saturday morning. Going to check in one more time with the big homie, Brian B. Shining. He's out at Christmas in July. Hey, Team USA track and field member Tiffany McReynolds, who just joined Hustle and Shine this past week, hosting the second annual Happily Ever Faster. It's going down tomorrow, Sunday, July 19th, 9:30 a.m. to 2:30 p.m. at Washington High School. That's located at 7340 Leavenworth Road in KCK. 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Free school supplies, backpacks will be provided while supplies last, so make sure you get there early. 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Music on the way from Miguel. Got some Drake on deck. Neo, French Montana, throwing it back with Method Man. And right now, I need to get somebody qualified. It's a concert combo winning weekend. I need the 10th texture. Hit me up right now. 816-904-103. 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Text it right now to the attorney, Roger White. I Got You text line, where he can turn your wreck into a check online at igotyou.net. 10 texture, the keyword is winning. It is a concert combo winning weekend fueled by Motion City Smoke Shop and Kansas City's number one for hip-hop, R&B, and throwbacks. 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
3: 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It's all about getting these babies, getting them ready for back to school. And we're waiting on you, Kansas City, to pull up at the Hickman Mills Middle School, 9010A, Santa Fe Road, South KC. 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I got some music going. 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

0: 103 Jams, Kansas City's number one for hip-hop, R&B, and throwbacks. Hitting you with that classic right there, Method Man and Mary J. Blige. I'll be there for you. And yes, we'll be there for you, Kansas City. It's your man, Barry White, in with you on this beautiful Saturday afternoon. Christmas in July still going down at Hickman Middle School. We're also going to check in with my favorite cousin, Deanna Hustle. She's out in the streets as well. Also need to let you know about Hot 103 Jams and Kansas City Mayor Pro Tem Raina Park Shaw. My girl, invite Kansas City families to the 7th annual Operation Backpack going down Saturday, August the 1st, 11 a.m. to 2 p.m. at Swope Park. Now, the families, you must enter at 67th and Swope Parkway to receive the free backpacks, school supplies, tablets, hotspots, books, feminine products, and more while supplies last. So you want to get there early. This event is open to Kansas City, Missouri residents only. So you know they'll be checking IDs. Caring about the community, we are Hot 103 Jam. Shout out to my girl Hannah in Lee Summit. She heard the keyword and she was my qualifier last hour. Your opportunity to get qualified for those four concerts, as it is a concert combo winning weekend, is on the way. Plus, got music on the way from Bruno Mars. Got Chris Brown on deck as well. Mariah the Scientist, Young Money, and much, much more. So don't go anywhere. Stay tapped in. You may have Barry White in with you all day, all night. Kansas City's number one for hip-hop, R&B, and throwbacks. Top 103 Jams. 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
4: All right, taking a look at our forecast for today. Increasing clouds with a high near 92. That heat index going to reach as high as 99. Tonight, partly cloudy, low around 75. Your currently cloudy skies, 88 degrees at KU Med. 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

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Young Money, Lil Wayne, the whole crew, every girl. What is good, KC? It's your man, Barry White, in with you on this beautiful Saturday afternoon. Time now is 12:40. It's a concert combo winning weekend. 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Cypress Hill, the iconic tour starring En Vogue, Salt-N-Pepa, TLC, J. Cole's Fall Off Tour, and the Bigger Than Life Fest. 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It's just that easy. And congratulations to this week's text line winner, my girl April M. from the 816 for winning a $100 Amazon gift card courtesy of the law offices of Roderick C. White. We're going to hit the streets here in a minute. Check in with my favorite cousin, Deanna Hustle at Auto. Zoom, zoom, zoom, zoom. See what kind of deal she's got going on out there, all right? But be remiss real quick. I need to send a shout out to my baby girl. Yesterday, turned 19 years old, from 1 pound, 15 ounces, spending 72 days in the NICU, to 19 years old, doing your thing, chasing your dreams. Extremely proud of

0: you, love and appreciate you. All right, more of the hottest hip hop, R&B, and throwbacks on the way. Don't go anywhere. Stay tapped in. It's your man Barry White, all day, all night. Kansas City's number one hip hop, R&B, and throwbacks. 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
7: 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You're gonna see none but cars that are waiting on you. I see Ford, Chevys, Hondas, even Jaguars. And that Jaguar I just took for a spin and woo, that thing was nice. 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And when I say deals, I don't mean the cliche deals. I mean, you come down here today only, tell them your favorite cousin sent you, you get $1,000 off your purchase. I'm trying to tell you, come down here right now. 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
4: 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Kevin Wilmot, filmmaker, educator, Academy Award winner, history maker.
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0: 103 Jams, Kansas City's number one for hip-hop, R&B, and throwbacks. Hitting you with that Summer Walker and SZA, No Love. It's your man Barry White holding it down with you on this Saturday afternoon. Time now is 1:14. Absolutely gorgeous outside. We're going to hit the streets again. See what kind of whip my girl Deanna hustles in now. If you paid attention to our socials, you'll see her rolling around in that Jag and everything else. So see what kind of deals she's got going on. Hot 103 Jams looking for the next voice of the city. 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Stay tapped in. You never know when that keyword's coming, all right? Plus, music on the way from Drake. Got some Usher on deck. J. Cole and Legacy. Roddy Ricch and much, much more. It's your man Barry White all day, all night. Kansas City's number one for hip-hop, R&B, and throwbacks. Top 103 Jams. Don't forget to slam the Z.
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5: Cousin, I might tell you a joke, but I'll never tell you a lie. I'm at AutoZone, broadcasting live. All we need is you. I need you to come up here and spend that. You ain't going to spend too much. Why? Because we got $1,000 off, but it's today only. You got to come up here and let them know your favorite cousin sent you. 3400 East Truman Road. Put it in your GPS. Lock it in right off of I-70. You can't miss it. You'll see a bunch of cars that are waiting on you to pick out. We want you to zoom in literally and zoom out with something new. You deserve it. I know we all have been working our thing off. So, cousin, why don't you treat yourself? You deserve it. You want to ride down the street in something nice? You want to ride down the highway in something nice, something that you can be proud of? And maybe you just time for something new. We got all that for you. 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
0: All right, taking a look at our forecast for today. Sunny skies with a high near 92 with that heat index reaching close to 100 tonight. Slight chance of showers, partly cloudy, low around 75. You're currently 90 degrees. It feels like 99, hotter than fish grease at AutoZoom. Truman Road and I-70. 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

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Hitting you with that Destiny's Child, T.I. and Lil Wayne, Soulja. It's your man, Barry White. In with you all day, all night, Kansas City's number one for hip-hop, R&B, and throwbacks. Time to get somebody qualified for that concert combo winning weekend. I need the 10th texter. 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That's right, 10 texter. Keyword is combo, 816-900-4103 to the attorney, Roger White. I got you.

0: 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Kansas City's number one for hip-hop, R&B, and throwbacks. 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
4: 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Nissans, Dodge, I see Chevys. I see Kias. I just took that Jaguar for a spin. Shout out to B-Dub. B-Dub, you want something new? 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All I'm saying is the deals right here are endless, especially at $1,000 off. 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You got plans? 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Treat yourself. You might as well. 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

0: jams, Kansas City's number one for hip-hop, R&B, and throwbacks. Throwing it back with Janet Jackson at Anytime, Anyplace Remix? What? That's how we do it on the Saturday afternoon? Well, let's do it then. It is your boy, Playmate Fool. Oh, and I don't know if you heard, but it is a concert combo winning weekend. You got a chance to win two tickets for a Cypress Hill tour, its iconic tour of En Vogue, Salt and Pepper, and TLC, the J. Cole's Fall Off tour, and the Bigger Than Life Fest, man. Four tours stacked on one plate. So make sure you listen up for your chance to win. We got more jams coming up on the way from Kendrick Lamar and Drake since we are a bipartisan station. We also hit you with some Outkast coming up as the Wyandotte County District Attorney's Office is hosting its 8th Annual Expungement Fair Tuesday, July 21st and Wednesday, July 22nd from 4 to 8 p.m. at the Kansas City, Kansas Community College Career and Technical Education Center located at 6565 State Avenue in KCK. 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
1: 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DJ Street King.

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12: Partly cloudy and humid tonight with a low of 77. It's going to be uncomfortable. Ouch. 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

0: 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Yeah, we got that coming up for you next hour. 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
1: Early in the morning, late at night, it don't even matter what time it is. 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

0: of summer hotter with the ultimate Lil Wayne road trip to the Loo. 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Coming up this hour, though, we're going to get you qualified for that concert combo winning weekend, a chance to win two tickets to four shows. Man, we're going to get you qualified for that coming up, along with music on the way from Chris Brown, Beyonce, and Johnny Venus. 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Habito 3 Jams.
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12: All right, for your Saturday night, partly cloudy and uncomfortably humid with a low of 77. Right now, you're looking at 91 out at the Legends.
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0: Habit of Three Jams, Kansas City's number one for hip-hop, R&B, and throwbacks with Chris Brown and Bryson Tiller. It depends here on Habit of Three Jams with your boy Playmaker. Yeah, man, we got more jams on the way for you, too. We'll hit you with some Drake on the way. We got T.I. and Big X to plug. 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
0: All right, it is a concert combo winning weekend. We're going to get you entered to win two tickets for you to see the Cypress Hill Tour, its iconic tour starring En Vogue, Salt-N-Pepa and TLC, J. Cole's Fall Off Tour, and the Bigger Than Life Fest. 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We're looking for that 10th person to text the keyword COMBO to 816-904-103 on the Attorney Roger White. I got you text line.

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0: dropping the three jams, Kansas City's number one for hip-hop, R&B, and throwbacks with Ella May 100 here on Hopping the Three Jams with your boy Playmaker. 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If you haven't done so this weekend, chance to win 2 tickets to 4 concerts, man. That's dope right there. You definitely better be listening all winning weekend long. More jams coming up on the way from Kehlani. We'll also hit you with some Sierra, and we'll throw it back with some Big Punisher. It's Hopping the Three Jams presents the Baker Boys Master Mix every Saturday night starting at 9 p.m. Your first choice for hip-hop, R&B, and throwbacks is Hopping the Three Jams.
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3: Tonight, clear and very humid with a low of 74. Currently, you're looking at 88 out at I-35 in Santa Fe and Olathe.
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0: 1003 Jams, Kansas City's number one for hip-hop, R&B, and throwbacks with Drake Shebang here on 1003 Jams with your boy Playmaker, man. Appreciate you hanging out with me on this Saturday afternoon, man. Big shout-out to the Kansas City Public Schools and the KCPS Education Foundation as they are gearing you up for a KCPS Fest 26 coming up on Saturday, August 1st at East High. 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Caring about our community, 1003 Jams. Big shout-out to Brian B. Shining also, by the way, who I saw was out at the Christmas in July event that happened earlier today with Hickman Mills, man. Big shout out, man. We definitely out here for the community and in these streets. More jams coming up on the way from Don Toliver, T.I., and we'll hit you with some Chris Brown. And also coming up, we'll have a chance for you to qualify on this concert combo winning weekend. Fueled by Kansas City's number one for hip-hop, R&B, and throwbacks. 1003 Jams.
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3: God bless you, my brothers and my sisters. This is Bishop Ben Stevens of the Trinity Temple Church of God in Christ. I've noticed in life that staying focused is really a discipline. Oftentimes we get sidetracked to the left and to the right. Things are coming at us from all angles. But Proverbs 4:27 says, do not get sidetracked, but keep your feet from following evil. I want to encourage you today. Don't look to the left. Don't look to the right. No matter what's coming in your direction, keep your eyes on your goals. Keep your eyes on God. And watch great things emit from your life. I love you to life, my friends. Until we meet again, keep going higher.
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0: Hopping to three gems, Kansas City's number one for hip-hop, R&B, and throwbacks. That's what you say, here on Hopping to three gems with your boy Playmaker. That was Julia Mafia, of course, throwing it back with Get Money, man. For sure, you need to get on this concert combo winning weekend. We're going to have a chance for you to qualify for four concerts. Win a pair of tickets for four shows. How about that, man? We're getting you qualified for that grand prize drawing coming up on Monday on the Playmaker Show. How about that? So make sure you listen up for your chance to qualify. Coming up with music on the way from Don Toliver, who's getting ready to drop another album, I heard. We'll also hit you with some Drake, and we got K-Line and Usher on the way for you. As Hopping to Three Gems reminds you to vote on August 4th, your voice, your power, your vote. Take it to the polls August 4th, Hopping to Three Gems.
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15: Partly cloudy, and it's going to be a humid night with a low of 77. Right now, you're looking at 93 over 350 Highway and Nolan Road. 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

0: Avondale 3 Jams, Kansas City's number one for hip-hop, R&B, and throwbacks. Throwing it back with Drew Hill, DeBrat, and JD right there in my bed. Remix here on your Saturday edition with your boy Playmaker, man. It's crazy to do a remix about getting cheated on your bed. Yeah, that's real, though. It happens sometimes. We got more jams coming up on the way from Chris Brown. We'll also hit you with some Young Miami, and we got Boss Man D-Lo coming up on the way for you. And I don't know if you heard, but it is a concert combo winning weekend, and I need one of
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0: All right. We're going to get you qualified to win two tickets for the Cypress Hill Tour, the It's Iconic Tour starring In Vogue, Salt-N-Pepa, and TLC, J. Cole's Fall Off Tour, and the Bigger Than Life Fest. 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We'll look for that 10th person to text that keyword winning to 816-904-103. That's winning to 816-904-103 on the attorney Roger White. I got you text line. 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We'll look for that 10th person to get qualified for that grand prize drawing on Monday, fueled by Motion City Smoke Shop and Kansas City's number one for hip-hop, R&B, and throwbacks. 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
1: Papadoe 3 Jams, Kansas City's number one for hip-hop, R&B, and throwbacks with Brent Faiyaz. Butterflies here with your boy Playmaker on your Saturday. Getting to the evening. Some of y'all getting ready to party tonight, huh? Okay, okay. All right. Make sure you keep it right here on Papadoe 3 Jams. Papadoe 3 Jams, I should say. We got more music coming up all the way from Key Glock. All right. We got music for him on the way for you. We'll hit you with some Tims, and we'll also hit you with Gunna and Chris Brown. 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
2: Partly cloudy, and it's going to be a hot one tonight, y'all, with a low of 77. Right now, you're looking at 92 at the K. The Royals got another win today. Let's go.
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0: R&B and throwbacks right there with Johnny Venus with your boy Playmaker here on Hot 103 Jams. Appreciate you hanging out with me on your Saturday afternoon. Hope you have a great Saturday evening. Of course, we're going to have more jams coming up on the way from you for Rihanna. We have some T.I. in there for you. And we got Latto and Glorilla on the way for you coming up as well. And don't forget about the Baker Boys coming up at 9 p.m. They're definitely going to get you right for tonight. Be safe out there while you're moving around. And I'm definitely going to holler at y'all tomorrow afternoon at the Nelson Atkins Museum lawn party that's happening. I'll be out there from 4 to 6 p.m. So if you see me, come through and holler at your boy Play and say what's up. It's Happy to Three Jams and DM Injury Law are bringing the heat every Monday at 3:52 p.m. with Attorney Mike D's Throwback Jam. Identify the artist and title of the song, be caller 10, and it's your chance to win a $150 gas card fueled by DM Injury Law. Mike's got this and Happy to Three Jams. Peace, baby. And stay safe.
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1: 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Yeah. Brown. I was bad in school. Now I'm trying to dodge a sin. Just walk out the